0: 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Ama won so. Ogye ne fa ho die ato wo so. Fa number no 0248 0056 14 0248 0056 14 0248 0056 14 0248 0056 14 0248 0056 14 0248 0056 14 0248 0056 14 0248 0056 14 0248 0056 14 0248 0056 14 0248 0056 14 0248 0056 14 0248 0056 14 0248 0056 14 0248 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
2: 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What up? But your family, I was a fully, make us a free, can I say blame? Yes. Papa, Patel, may I do my me also? Miss Cassam, may I bluff for me? 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That's all. 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
0: To what I mean, who said, you are 2 and 10 times at a cheddar. Now, I'm the authority of Sikasam. And yes, I did promise him for a torso. 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But modern, sir, would it? 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So, we don't quantum me answer.
2: But,
0: Sahono mania, first year me, da, aye or china, watch night or no. 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
0: You will ampa me number 2. 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
0: 56
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0: 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I want to mention as we must have a room with me as an abo room
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0: 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So, a choir and a sad. Feno, choir and echo. Because I now feel the son of Fury dinner last year cry, the beer now for beer chummy. 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Let now, check now, Feno, Pemumino. 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Oh, and you know, we tremble in a year, feed in a new cra. Son of a Zakacha 2027, say. Any punk and I'm the name. You can turn ten of them with the Yamisu be the found you. If you have a call wine, said he twice have a condom with the crowns account for your papa. Yeah, Juni punk. Somebody be cussed you be a fee, menuopa, and never a coaching coming in my son. Eddie Abro, a man called Sofukuma. 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
0: dey
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1: 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I am a man of peace but when I speak
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1: eno and I cause myself for the past almost 2 months and I have to this topic
0: oh,
1: now. In fact it's very interesting
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0: 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Namus over more near Brenad in Yamia Cahon. No one to two and no year, mean himself were Dutch papa be. In Kunimdia Nish, Rabbi or Jacob or Yakan on one seminal. In Yan Rubia, or Patinia maybe I say. And near my wolf film can ya make a chair and say, Miss Shrow, as I see our cousin, Coquia and Uncle Good Guanacos Cosa, or Coco do on my uncle Sicada on Uncle but one funny matter things are. A yakudie. And when them, I am for peace, but when I speak, they are for war. 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
1: no say
0: Anantara.
1: Anantara.
0: Aha.
1: Hey, where did I just get to?
0: In Kananta.
1: I'm not big as AI.
0: I was AI. So, onim di oye.
1: No, no, I'm going to say, is this
0: AI? I am going
1: to put to us.
0: Oh, wow. And I know you'll be fear. I'm going to say, Zango, on we are going to get AI.
1: Aye.
0: AI.
1: Anantara Hotel.
0: Anantara Hotel.
1: No, si.
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2: You're coming up against PSG, defending champions. We saw what they did to Inter last year.
3: Mm-hmm.
2: Of course, you're very familiar with Inter. How do Arsenal avoid a similar fate?
3: I always like to think and focus about my team and myself. And I think my teammates will do the same. So for the first time, I think

0: In the season, we have a lot of days to prepare this game, and we're going to do everything that we can. Obviously, they won last season, but I feel it, and I see this as an opportunity for us as well, because maybe we won more than them.
1: Ayesema Ricardo Calafiori edi atutwa se Arsenal team no epese omu ejenam se this season no Arsenal team no omu se du mire bi no na aye consistency anase owe te se omu anembo anenye ba ninyine etina 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
1: 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Basa support se ni kwa so omo ye worried.
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1: 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What in 90 million? Ako ako fan Tony Gordon. He, masa. English media phone si mu tantro. Omo se 80 plus 10.
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1: 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Price set ao 80 plus 10. Oh, masa. Mwa 80 plus 10 is 80.
3: Angel.
1: Ba go on. Is a basa for Musa calculations is on you. 80 plus 10 is 80. Ah. Okay. Mwa 80 plus 10 is 80.
2: It's Omara. Angel.
1: Into over the 100 comma, Omar rejected. Article for now rejected.
2: Okay.
1: Say the city. Mwa ko medase.
2: 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Let me be fine. So, first half on Angel 96.1. 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Yes, big ka crabby to just see name mom. Where you breaking? I mean, Orua be your friend or Kofi Esuman. 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
3: 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teams you know buy our much here the way our na support no AC corner I mean I believe say a one of the tournaments here that be a come as I'm say Kumasi abe Kumasi as here na ye can the biggest competition or Ghana I mean no wonder say a Adonko tournament so yem ye admit it say the way our issue no is it here tournament in a corner. Se wa ume share games ni bino. Na o ha hon. Wa ume share Adonko tournament ni bino. Chese na o ha hon. And aye fat. So ya admete se tournament no. Igusye okoso. Na me adoma Monday. Ene ye mo. The second quarter finals games ye mo. But on Monday. Ana sa games ni na e baso. 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Ye be bo ada games ni neno. E BBC. Aye da koshe Monday. 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
4: because eno company mu nyina but football on sanity. Unse Mauku Pechi, no Montra run of 16 da.
2: Yeah.
4: But now they've gone a step. Watra 16, atra quarter, edu semi. The last four, Yehutu, Akatu. Abrepo Junction keeps on. And now two brigade, a bomb more than pa. But I mean, as you know, crown on a bomb watch it. That perception, now the Mauku, Nippon, don't know what they want no more. 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
5: With the three different teams, Aqua semifinals three, Trede, Kentenchiri, Anna, Pichi. 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
7: angel 96.1
2: Okay, nti abobo ya striker and our technique kind of Park Academy. Most striker and I fi pechi number 2 this year on a LED attack, you know. And our high defenders are doing pa Jeff Akwaba.
8: Yeah, Marco. Yeah, you had me here when I say. Oh, nice one.
2: Yeah.
8: Adia che bi ade edobade ase. Say enye ina na ekoye yetima sa so.
2: Yeah.
8: Eh, nti sorry, na odi afi na se o sorry no ka ho Instagram fa papa bia krasa stena life wo mu de e most important thing so e da bo ade ase se ade ache yes eno it was a good game yeah two matches are na interesting I mean the first game two brigade ne the first game
2: I report
8: dancing two brigade no interesting game after said two brigade nya first goal but o went to me enya bianca ho o mo so went to me I hwe so met me abo ehumodin yi na o met me I hwe say o me dey goal ni be call bia after half time cravat and ti uncle ba say I can't team o went me come
7: in
8: now you can say I report that in the knockout stage. Also, we in the film, you need to work.
2: Yeah.
8: Also, you had
2: extra.
8: Yeah, so you had say extra work. Because I pitched in Kasano. I'm more on me training. I'm more advantage.
2: We're used to the pitch.
8: We're used to the pitch. I'm more chemistry because players in the bono about 80-85%. A team back with players in the bono. And you need to know. So, oh, bono, I know it's difficult. Nti once again do be say Sheni Biano do be say Sheni Biano in the semi finals no she also be prepared so prepare we ye not just say ye pampa o man say ye di hruhru bia ye na organize tournament no ele ni the standard amkuta at the same time na man pointing e bot tournament ni bi no ne bon depo no no mo na obo oba o mo na the talking point because ye ni mo
2: Yes.
8: Into which year now? Even more how almost it year.
2: Omo ne standard no.
8: Omo ne standard no. Now what we have come before so I know ma. In the nature say, "Ebi ewa fun anasi ewa funi." We are speaking truth. Into Henry is here. After I go down, Ombe come back. Omo come in him. So you come in ma. The sister say, "Kahu binzi ane ne di bi adi bi asa." And the second game, I'm saying, "Abu we are still issue no. Abu we are still issue no. Especially in the second half."
2: Yeah.
8: Well, in the second half, no, after the first goal in Bayern, now she will not be drawn so. But in the first half, now only Ali Mohamed has book on Bantan, which is not a solid. Well, Ali is a solid player. So now, if she says, Obama, Bobby, I didn't know yet, so we use Bisa. But first goal in Bayern, now, Ali yes, oh, and I mean come in Marco Bono and nine. Na it's in I lose.
2: Okay, Pekati.
8: And Hona chairman CC form.
2: But to score brace was remember Dumako.
8: Yeah, remember.
2: Oh, Ali company was center back, you know. Hey, tell sir Abubuya or something.
8: Oh, yes, yes, yes. Abubuya, the answer, it was about 3-4 years since season ago. Yeah, I brought it or it traded by. Yeah, any hoon yipa. And since then, or Kurenima, what I say.
2: Yeah.
8: And Abubuya, a hard time, say, move on. Nunya, Ebia, a Premier League club, and I say, a foreign contract.
2: Who is on your bigger platform?
8: Yeah, na it's a hoon ye. Goes to approve. I'm who say obit me adwuma no.
2: Yeah.
8: Now I'm sure say me new I some to credit but I'm sure say bia when you commit me ya be 4 goals or 5 season tournament to him. So okure ni obit me so I go kena me na yi.
2: Yeah.
8: Or idea no petit fonds no. Eh omo team no I solid. So you hear him say next match be fine. Until on Monday you be sure.
2: Yeah.
8: You be sure Monday.
2: Okay, right. Yantwaso FM Free Hour, about 1101, Angel 96.1. Antina, Enone, Ehu, Ensem. Na Black Stars, World Cup, preparations, no guswa, eko so. Of course, I'm mining in air prepare, and Ghana, so, e guswa, air prepare. As we know, say, team no Cardiff, Sisiya, and on Tuesday, Ghana ni Wolves, ebabo friendly game. E guswa, we prepare towards that game. We share images, I and say, can from the Black Stars camp near the coach and only players no relationship so I mean training near the beer course come at the Black Stars of Ghana. But Uber Fear the talking point be brave fear that one the young can cranny a boy talking point P and so fear and ra so monitor first half who say one of the players are penny for a tons of friend or say omra na actually. As I bar say, list by any dinim, and then same bree and abba. Derek Con, as I'm an American, and ra, oh, fear, no of a bye. Eddin Sempi, Eber Tuja, I know what you know, generating Komobe Bree, I want 10 times or so. Na social media, how do you say, Yasam Ketwakra, whom I chim, who say, Nanny, I'll send them in, you may be Nanny, did you social media, how do you pan across war?
3: Marco, yes, I'm chatting with
2: you.
3: Yes, yes, yes. And a panel, some video be.
2: Yeah.
3: Concerning the record that no offer, I am money bar, I see. And my money bar, I say, Yaba, I say, be at the record. You're in a free tournament in him. Where on a deal will be an answer where your bear can be. No. Because of issue, a surrounding. We are Igbo in the film. No? First of all, who tell you finance more kind? We make it clear. Say he was part of Abusian form of convince boy. No, my boy is switching from Germany. Ebe bomo Ghana. Meaning say he is directly involved. Our boy no all switching. It could be say some of them efe mpanyi funny be efa no sumpo kase mumwa. My boy ni mama Ghana. So on that, Papa no, if we disappointed on the way, or may you sooner, not later on, or may you sooner and find a banana she. Ebium, Papa no, some more kind, or some make statement concerning say, Omo Freno, our board dean, Mr. Alessa Santi, our protocol officer, say, O friend say, Omra, Uncle Berlin, no money take it, Eddie, man. So upon this appointment in Nano, any about say, boy, if you free mu, I want to call up. No. But rather, how are Omo Freno, a catcher, and say, Omo Mwama Bueno, and such nationality, and Mwama Ghana, no, and here one, and a two. My father friend is a boy, and call Berlin.
2: Yes.
3: Now, boy, and I could do her, ye. Now, of Frema Monfa. Otasima Monfano, Papa no, anya.
2: That treatment now with my player.
3: That treatment in my player no, anya. And as a media house, Papa no, because ayina, esi iti Papa no se mokai. 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And in some more kind, you know, basically, you say, in you can say, Papa, man, come on, Cassa. Side treatment, you
2: know. Say, Nipano on TV that say play, be a busy me. I be dim come on about play, be a we are saying,
3: on TV that
2: be see, we are saying,
3: no, no, it be see, damn, kind of first time I be. It be see, damn, kind of first time I be. And Moku, Minister Chodimu, I say, me a disappointed
9: angel
3: about Yemus and Jeffunibi, Okuma say. Sa the word hypocrite no central phone be bere hypocrite ko masin
2: hypocrite na say nzen
3: na cho omo mpe ne kure ne kro mo mpe no ana ma Ghana football ene yankasa se sia ye omu
2: se nka media house Angel FM se ya ma player no wo fa no sa platform na nke be den ne ye hu se ffo no e fre player no e ma player no two bars so cars we kwa kwatana baby afi de ofremo a mo mfa sa treatment we am de treat player no player na busuani anya kwanya de atudwa eno ne bone a media house
3: eno ne bone media house na ye
2: say am player no ofa abekasa
3: abekasa eno ne bone media house na ye ba mahu me disappointment nyina ne say at the time amount for be mo based on comment na ko for trust ye no e ka say say asema waka no the suspect to one the media house again to nipa nipa wo refer to no sabi ni boot would come to me elezi boot man nipa na wo kasas na cheno in the media space
4: we are here to talk ase ade na ekoso e nipa ba ku ana nipa mi na body. Budding, let's talk. Because here, say, I say, we obi a oti no bayira.
3: Okay.
4: Eya di enesi.
3: They tell me say, inya baake fano asari bodu. I was Sport FM, but inimse na o untumi. Ano mo kwa podcast, and podcast no, a lot of social media as nibu also.
2: Yeah.
3: And o check here, akumia. Yes, no, so can be. Obeka, the likes of Fifi or Winchin FM. No, meaning our podcast and so. And I'm more discussing about Play FM the Recon or my in a free Black Star. I mean, a squad name.
9: Angel.
3: But in some manner, as I would do, can I say, on just say, yeah, you the Recon free man. I say, Manfu P. Ekan was him. To understand, say, media house bi mo afre no ofa no asa ko fa pana betena studio man no platform se on kasa na sa no ma no mo ye no sebi ohu nyanse wum se me fa na ba studio ana mo dene be ba se o me kasa na de ntina mo dene ba so on kasa sometime media house na yes ano ono as journalist no on tia se se se media house no magu o mo yesa. Ni nsa mo kan nyina ni. On tia se somo yesa. And yeto di, ni nsa mo kan nyina ni.
4: Okay.
3: Somo tia somo yesa.
4: Okay.
9: Angel.
4: Abanye meti mi aka saka kra. Oh yeto wo eh.
3: Okay.
4: Ma ku re. When I came this morning. Me anwa, I think zena ni send me around 12. Ba ma ku anwa de course of park, zena me ku na ma bre. So me do fear me dwae na kodo me koy. But I need to around 3-4. I must was sending Bibia mami. say idea na si me tie no I took things normal from so yes eh you join pa no pay me buy am show Vinicius response as in Vinicius responded to asem na boy na come boy no as I word no waka and I'm not going to miss West here. Marco, listen. CMPO, you don't determine the kind of things we should say here.
2: I'm quite surprised.
4: Yo? Now, where am I, Angasa? To tell us what we should do here. I don't like doing these things. I'm where, Jumano? German, you're not way. Radio, no. I'm not going to say, Juma. Baby, I say, you're a kasa. Your friends who have even worked here under the same person you try to insult.
2: Wow.
4: Angel. Oh. Fancy a head, Mama. Anna. Before I obey Cromwa, as I would obey Cromwa, a true. Anna, because we don't want to be doing this. But you don't go to the level insulting the radio station. And where did we have a team in him say, Samwa, listen, why do you do that? No, who are you? And Nipa Bako Kao, now you're also DSA. See if you see the way I say, I'm open. Look at that, Mauku. Angel open numbers. Nothing, oh, Angel open numbers. Ah, you're interested in the Bua de Kakra. Master, ejuma we ye ye no. Wo no nipa no nya pɛ.
2: Ebi be tu bi wo.
4: Chama tie. Wo no wo hɛ. Sɛ wo ye fifi, tie listen. Wo ye fifi, wo ye akomia, wo ye asarebo adu. Na fancy kura ne do nya pɛ. And I'm because I don't like doing this. But there are times ma ko ni ma ni bi wo a. Because listen. He's our head here. If we sit down na ye jai, na wo ka di obeso ka bi a. What are you trying to say? I didn't know
2: if you
4: maybe who baby I'm weird ma the baby I'm a tanker some would be a baby transfer you can criticize the baby upon us about kind but what you so wear the air did your term
2: and assembly an issue of national interest
4: for say in the heat of the moment and it be our cancer I'm unfortunate what you cause no one chose who the cuff fits
2: it means you mean what you say
4: ah that's a baby why do you want me cry who made this answer food say it's like, I had to say, Obia Zobia Un is oye big. Senior, so we're free baby, I'll free by, eh? So I'll be a big. So Obia Fao, so we're DA. I'm telling you this thing. If you go back again on the same platform and you do it again, eh, be on the next time, you best have a better can ever from. Where the amount, eh, I'm just letting him know, you're a clear way, nephew. You're a tea up report, Jan Shay, Jumano. Mauku ye shi elaimu. Ye di elemu. Me metinanga so biya kwa jibibi. Because me ni any evidence to it. And a juma ye mauku. Meti miya kebibi obi ne me nyabji no wabonten.
2: Yeah.
4: And opinion. But me me yes odi obi atem. Me problem. Why will you do that? And why will you feel fi ubeka se omu te si diye. Numbers.
2: Angel.
4: Ah. Now listen. Listen. Tiye. Numbers now, maybe you're chasing numbers.
2: Yeah, so the first will be a yes,
4: Papa, you bet now. And Moko, say, yeah, the book on Omoa. Dan Kwakuya Boa. Listen, Moko, tea. And you want me to share Dan Kwakuya Boada on your madam fo. But once we don't start giving respect in this industry,
2: a binumun a share, you wanna say,
4: and yeah, Pono,
2: and a binum will be
4: remembered. Nanka, I'll be the baby.
2: Nanka.
4: I'm one who's all feeling was all your big. Big man away. The first same person you are talking about. Opa Munsi Krum Namu Namu. Nianka se two radio sports presenters. Why any more? Yeah, ni mo chance manana.
2: We agree to disagree.
4: But not to the worst. Insult to the
2: insult the platform. Hey, who bet you the Angel FM platform attempt? I mean, who
4: and baby away? We are sure as a satama. Yeah, before baby edi can't obey. Angel never and cabin to me. Who bet you? Chairman, mummy and yasani mana. Manya mu podcast. Kodo, tie. And listen, anope, many akumia nkasai. Bakodo, akumia, any nani nkomo, any starboy nkomo. Se, okase, show no, ma uko tie. 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eh course obia radio station you don't determine who won chere na abere na wo ba ba chere adwuma yenye how can you be doing that and kodo tie media maker ni se kodo me name time on your program no and at time on me me fam me ho but listen yow I'm talking about fancy bro a hand that has fed you
9: angel
4: yow obi abehu kromo a eyefia e baabi aje afuti
2: obi beka se obi a o twen ya wa besem
4: ma me fa din shem in the retie fancy
2: no ni so
4: no agreed but ye fancy ye badwemba listen I'm trying to let him know because e bi anwo mesa ko so on 24 because the next one e beba no e be change wey so I'm trying to tell a brother say ayo no and the boss no fancy whether he likes it or not the boss no fancy
2: so your boss's boss
4: then and about the leveler you see yourself as so big may catch a fancy and you know mo wo nyina place now one Newton passed through here Stephen Bow it was through platform in Crawford and this how nipa now can Crawford what it wo mo no and you adebu na wo you no go that you don't do that you can criticize
2: oh of course
4: but the leveler obeko abem one be tear the platform and the host chairman Debbie. What okay. About that line?
2: Hey, Joe, me das mesa ba oso. Me kwa humane so. Na, me connecte Don Sama. Hello, Don. Good morning.
10: Mago.
2: Don.
10: Me jo so, boss.
2: Na, mpacho apumbo kwa die.
10: Oboko. Na, de de ni ye ye.
2: Eh, me mu ebina.
10: You see, me nya messages. We fre. 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A hun hiya. Me wa shawati ya se. 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
2: but don't ye nim se
10: no me ba cho ma no nsi ba cho se ma kasa bia
2: do me bi nya kasa
10: eh eh aha ntimi de mi sremo mi be se mu twa so kuma obi anim di obi timi ye obi anim di obi abetimi aye obi anim kwaku ye bo a obi anim sama eti di obi pese worker bia so we criticize it here. You have every right to criticize. Derek Kwon issue no city no nyina post bi after Kwaku Ebo's interview. And one funny thing they say, ne of an enra kwa I was so emphatic on as of I mean hia oda. Oba ho na oka kwa me metna oda. Ohu mi video e wo TikTok no DM me. Say Derek Kwon wo fani. Na me nyine number na me reach out. Initially no na me hesitate kakra. But later, I thought that it's not respect. So it'd be better to say, get in touch. No one won't get in touch. So I got in touch with the man. And the man said, so, Obe person, same brain walk on us, Obe person, Obe ba eh. Na, my man, a kwenye anwa shechin. Tiyan, as we intro of me ni interview na, ni man, chronology of a normal, a wo grapevine, a ka grapevine, a normal, a wo wo e koso, say, it's here. And before, na Jeff, Ababe can the same thing. Say, yes, we go to airport. See, one of my starty asem no, Eddie Free, and a man, he starty say all church him. Yen cut the beer short. Simple, what they to talk, Joe Pedro, Harry Maguire, no any others, no one. Those guys now, they babble, a baby quitty, the recon situation, no. And ye, because Harry Maguire, they made him aware. Joe Pedro, yam frewa. Obiani wo befa fun afrel se koso airport ye sendi ticket amount na afi e chire na kwako ye se aye disrespect ye mfrel asem ni chire mu ani
2: wo
4: de
2: compare
4: yes wo de compare abro chire fo mu ye big Trent no ma ya drop you ma coach ni bo boss set at Trent ni mo no Trent ni e si da bia but obiani wo befa ofre Trent o England se Trent kwa ni ebe bobo squad di ka ho obiani wo ye sa
2: train station no train
4: yes no train ti mako na je trend the fine but
10: say ye fools, mame canon, ye fools, no me dana say, or be regret it. Because me, Angel Nkwano, almost 15 years. And Crawford, me know my age, cream de la cream, oh, industry, we know my age, my wound, who be and what's up in this one, what's this stage, you know. Mim person be bubu ni be kromo obi anim
2: yeah yeah if you know you
10: obi anim me boss sometime or dem be come from tema obi anim say jo a obe fa me from London obi anim I still can come am ni can come here adwuma obi anim say kesbe me ni awa professor me ne kwabna ye boa and that time I here adwuma nti it's not by hype na enye by say atem didie ene noma noma ye adwuma den ene nipa ye me na umu me no I started from the ranks.
2: Yeah.
10: As a reporter, sometime I OTM me chiano me boss no no. As a reporter, EDPD mo ana timer e boy. And I me buy kumase ha. Commentary, foreign news, host, e ban analysis nso ne ya analysis a. E bi a mumu bi no mum mem. Ti ase ye nyan da gya ya analysis a. Research ne fact e de beto akire no. E bi a mum mem. It, you know, and your cassette, moon, did you be at him? Or be regret ya, dear now, and even your boss now for Juma, I was sporting, ask him about me.
9: Angel.
10: We've traveled the length of breadth of Africa, toil for the national team across South America, America, and Europe. Unru, baby, ah, Nemanun tia, biada.
2: Don't in cassette, don't in cassette.
10: Be and woman with your Juma Wimuda. It is a one name in Yagia. Now, what now studio? Studio kept to have been out to honor. What to all insult to a platform like Angel? Angel and Crawford Angel at two more crew, and you have no idea. And Crawford pass it through station that would be at them. You have no idea. Ain't you know, Miss Remo? A move beyond Cassa. Me, say be a cat in the panua, I don't know. But cat in the panua, I understand. Because I've grown a coffer, come on, ain't ye. They should be in Crawford be keep leaders on their toes. Your Crawford being so, they will be behind the leader. In Sumo and Yemo, they will be behind the leader. Bad or good, they will be behind the leader. It's fine. But so, be called the level, sir, who insulted the intelligence of an orbit now, no? Any dunker, queer one, of which, and your level near. In terms of age, you need to be on your level near. And you know, Mooney dinner time, Miss Samo Kevin, Mumfensio, Namun Twas Namunyam program, and Okrano. Yebekoswaniaka. And Ukraine Yebekoswaniaka. Minimuneda. Minimuneda. Even YouTube when I watch this when the Muslim Yebia mo catch it. Me any angel see they angel. Followers. YouTube Busa Kroma nipo must start sports with YouTube. Busa. See ye nipa treya. Meni womune wom. YouTube. Mimit me YouTube when nipa be guzwanam diache. If you want one me release the mobina me do the other platform. It's YouTube now who catches here per coin. That's an aware podcast. No start a podcast now. How many months in it? How many years in it? In the person also. It don't give the mileage. What you say? And Ukraine, and Osei Chrome phone him. Obi anim.
9: Angel.
10: It's me. Any day. Sebi. Nami Adaroma. Any crow Adaroma. I hate two free baby baby catch him. They say, Namu, you start this year to Yanamu Yanamu school. Wouldn't mon crop no my edgeuma. Why not in a edgeuma? A boss not in the edgeuma no crano. Men I'm coffer and a buy.
9: Angel.
10: Focus all Cassapia.
2: Yeah,
10: Obekana, Obia on Kahon, old dragon. That's what I'm saying.
2: Yes.
10: Let's leave it.
2: Yeah, don't.
10: What did Dima tell me a fool, Quakuya boy a fool? Papa now Bob Brano, no so bets now. See, I'm not umuye because what grow up abetry in the industry. O Cassan two fools on ye in a pa. Yet I say, me sometime and yepe, minister do yepe. Don't believe the hype. They be on the catch row. Say, yeans will be hype. We are here. Me, I can't say no.
2: We are not there.
10: Yeah, you are not there. Gonkophobia or dada. It is the fact that your opportunity, no. Yanem kophobi yepe. That is what I keep saying, say. So will be hype. Live there. Uber kobe be near hype. And away, some away, we won't to me, miss. We yes, I will be on immediate and say, on means will be. It does hype in you are you think say you've arrived. You know it, nothing. You can't black stars as a woman, I can't black stars as an even boss know what's sport, you know. Only black stars in 77. Mammy mind when we are in 2012, I would buy. You ever caught 2013. One was Obiao.
9: Angel.
10: story a City Makari no wo ka kire ze wo ye credible obi ni munyansa na kwotena studio no wadwen kire na chen wan ta podcast na wo ye no wadwen kire na wo kire no eti obi nzo ntimi kire na dwen me me kire ma dwen afa issue no wo fa na kire na jo didi obi atem a ye so tena wo didi ye yan atem eti me se obe regret fade we sign baby me se obe regret
2: let's give time na wa ye no
10: e be lidi na won anim a eti muntwa so right muntwa so because
2: won yo koneme
10: ha yo yo koneme
2: yeah
10: be baby an e kono na mpese me set records be straight
2: yeah
10: yes
2: don
10: inchira ona we ti wa ono kasa no omusa boss fifi okra time am ni fifi okra mo e delay e omusa delali ati ase mo what was ono che yen ye pay views bi pay views dia kwai nyame ada o ma wo shirae in 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
0: CBS wa kra kuma se so ye wo eja industrial area wo ben

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8: What we are asking is that government agencies and then also the regional minister and the MMDAs enforce the bylaws. Nobody should be allowed to build in a waterway. If it's wrong, it's wrong. We have to get to it. Demolitions are painful and I give sympathies to that. But we would have to enforce it because this will continue to cause loss of lives. And this is something we cannot control because it's mother need, you know, in its expense. So today, what I have for express is that government agencies, MM chiefs, chiefs who are sending lands, you know, are flood prone areas and I mean sites where must be kept as green areas must really be held accountable.
9: da dumienu na me yantie se na ntie bi koye adwuma ma lose egwo egwo egwo mo so mo amana na mo ye adwuma lose egwo egwo mo se e ba sa ne to na mo koye e koye na se e no kre na dia ye na dia obetu do 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But where there is too much.
10: You've tried the rest. Now experience the traffic generator. It is much more than just another program. Turn it up. From Africa into all the world. Live from Ghana, West Africa. All the news.
11: Turn it up.
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12: Come on, come on. Hold up.
13: The name of he who died and laid in the grave and arose triumphant on the third day, Jesus Christ, the Son of the living God. And now every whispering and every message that the enemy will send to us, we command it to be arrested and negated by divine authority. We command the enemy, you will not speak, you will not utter a word. Every threatenings and fears and intimidations, every familiar spirit that will try to reveal pictures and bring panic and fears and nightmare and bad dreams in any shape or form, we halt it in the name of Jesus Christ, the Son of God. We forbid you.

0: you've tried the rest. Now experience the traffic generator. It's much more than just another program.
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Fellow Ghanaians, I agree the world. Me chia wiase. This is it for today. 29th May 2026. This is the day that the Lord has made. Let us rejoice and be glad in it. Gradually. Now watch me. I'm in prayer. I'm in prayer. I'm in prayer. I'm in prayer. I'm in prayer. I'm in prayer. I'm in prayer. I'm in prayer. I'm in prayer. I'm in prayer. I'm in prayer. I'm in prayer. I'm in prayer. I'm in prayer. I'm in prayer. I'm in prayer. I'm in prayer. I'm in prayer. I'm in prayer. I'm in prayer. I'm in prayer. I'm in prayer. I'm in prayer. I'm in prayer. I'm in prayer. I'm in prayer. I'm in prayer. I'm in prayer. I'm in prayer. I'm in prayer. I'm in prayer. I'm in prayer. I'm in prayer. I'm in prayer. I'm in prayer. I'm in prayer. I'm in prayer. I'm in prayer. I'm in prayer. I'm in prayer. I'm in prayer. I'm in prayer. I'm in prayer. I'm in prayer. I'm in prayer. I'm in prayer. I'm in prayer. I'm in prayer.

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1: 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Football is the kind of say.
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0: 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They are enemies of the state. Satan company, don't trust them.
1: Satan company.
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1: MPP dia say o ma ya debi.
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0: There is a sell my dream. A mom serve a year public service in the other. Since I know her near my course or system or my name. Send it, I can't say many are mad for few are naked. No. And every bronco for bro who are more shame in the other. So many a mom year, no one here overcast a service of my dream and cease so. You see, I know her the mental health situation or my more. A course. To my dream on this anima, near my nurse or me, because never be a posy for be near a year, me soldier for me be a year near the other name, Fata. A posy for me, my yanny and poor Master Cabacas or Cabaca. Now, just recently, you call for my entire to Ammonia Sam Ketua. A master central and see ya and call for a Galamsey Saita. Now, only Galamsey and Edi Sikam, Medusi. Eh! 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
2: Caribbean name. Until me check the definition for the Caribbean, I'm sure in a specific meaning be so. Me sansunya another meaning from the German language. It's just a pipe.
1: Pipe.
2: Yes. Pipe. Yeah. Pipe.
1: A conduit.
2: Yep. Yeah. Until me taking inspiration from pipe, the pipe, the function of a pipe. I'm say pipe, a passage of fluids and other stuff. So me if I say the passage, you know, yeah, the passage, the keyword passage, and I'm afraid I am the meaning of my name. Send me a passage. Yeah.
1: Because me tell them case. The R chat one is boom say jatan. Boom ma bechi miya. Iti na me pe wo no me ni ni pe na me jine. Ma me tuan chim. Akwaba.
2: Yeah jah.
1: Na jojo anyway.
2: Ah, pacho no.
1: Jojo anyway.
2: Pacho.
1: Oh, pacho na che.
2: Me huna. Emma me tiwa e yena seno.
1: Ana mushiya.
2: Ana me huna. Yeah.
1: Dabe na mushiya bi.
2: Pacho Sunday yeah.
1: Kosi e day.
2: Pacho.
1: Mushiya.
2: Pacho Ashton Baptist. Pacho, and Frank Mensah Jr. And Queen Mary, Miami Mami.
1: Mary,
2: Pachai.
1: Mushia.
2: Pacho, okay, so yeah.
1: Uber Engine 6.1 Facebook and Kuboya Mene Roy D. Bidding my dance here, Messia. Bro, forget what you are doing.
2: A pinos atmosphere.
1: What? Let's just say.
2: Pacho, a pinos in a Greek word, a chesed priest. In tea, may you be uncastled. Priest.
1: Okay.
2: Me I am interested and much enthused up with the Greek words. Since most of me no be bring me to Greek words. Into epidemic and send a kind of chess praise. Into basically program we anchor and may the day and copon was it. Because me and every month of May and I'm a bed in so it's in the month of May 26.
1: Hey, we're mayor.
2: Pachai.
1: What position, bay?
2: Yeah, but 26. Oh, nice.
1: Make sure you we're a big man. We are unique and special.
2: Very. Into me, yeah, I deal with the Daniel Coupon for adding a year to my age. So it's more of a Thanksgiving service, but it's basically gospel music. And Kwan, Pachai.
1: Me catch them, say, May Bosom and Ebequari, I bet climb a senior. I told you guys. Na me chia de 29. Echina e 30. Say 31st year the 31.
2: Pacha.
1: Nti Monday na just say yesi. Ya di amadwun baton na ma. Jiji nkorofo.
2: Pacha.
1: Na me catch you say ye bosome no e danson. We are unique and special.
2: Very.
1: The first week na santehine ne biema ye.
2: Yeah.
1: Ye nkasa wo.
2: Yeah.
1: First, ecosystem. Papa ni BMI we are good to go.
2: Yeah. And we are say Ghana soft one penny for in most of the in me.
1: Prophet Roger me.
2: Pachai.
1: Pachai.
2: Thank you Williams Munina Pachai.
1: Bobo become yard.
2: Thank you. Lighthouse soft one so you me. See, you're very unique and special.
1: This question there be.
2: Pachai.
1: And you clamor say you mountain cry.
2: Pachai.
1: Tin you dey ni chere Ashtown Baptist. I saw you in so praises cost you a power. So, Penny Yamishan.

0: ho kwan pa o ma mabunu ne gi asore ni
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1: Reverend Simon Yerinchi
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0: mujiska
1: pacha de be free
0: rich free, a free venue
1: but I stand Baptist
0: time 4 p.m. sharp
1: sharp sharp sharp sharp
0: any funny expect you
1: Pacho so Ohima Perez is on the bill Benny Star the beautiful visually impaired lady on a papa's on the bed yeah program now saying is also on the bill Frank Mensah Jr. is on the bill and my mommy Queen Mary Aptu is on the bill
0: Mary.
1: And Reverend Juju and also myself I will be ministering myself much
0: you sure so cry na baby
1: well
0: I expected the I didn't say a gospel rock should be na moye yebi ni
1: sara yeah word of hesitation just 10 minutes just to prepare your heart and your mind and so
0: I don't want to be my
1: me pacho me papa Reverend Simon Yerinchi
0: okay nice one so what want to you so the radio say be kind be kind
1: pacho
0: yes abushia wasia me dey say was say me say so me go radio feel na nkwa wo won energy wo ti obi catch say tie duane she wa no pipiripimu a woni watem sore me enko urade fie die wase me ni me fie fo 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
0: Mr. Ebua.
1: Pachai.
0: On a try to do better.
1: Pachai. And my mom is.
0: Mr. Ebua, I'm a child of
1: And my mom is Queen Mary. Mom is Queen Mary. Not at all.
0: I'm saying, almost flourish.
1: Pachai. Me share almost the bread pan in the way I must sing and couple.
0: Very simple.
1: Very simple. Very simple. Very simple. Very simple. I mean, sure, I'm a part of my genuine. Now, I'm having that opportunity.
0: And I'm missing a call. And so I possible.
1: Yeah. And I want Casa own so me and Daddy Mr. Mr. Darcy. Say call the band so ubi whatever mummy. And I may papa so for Simon Yerinchia or day as well and I say and you my dear so yamin shano. And I'm my team they are doing so well. Me the ubi asking Yankopon Sharon to Yankopon Yad my Sunday, Nyankopon Besane Ash Nemba. 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
0: 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Ɛno ano no, wo de scratch. And one say, oh, dial star 713 star 27 hash. No, I was so. Star 713 star 27 hash. Na what was so called? And one, no. A month for a dim one dance. It's a big one. Unexpected. What do I say? I'll be sure I'm a millionaire. Angel Herbal Products, and that's who we just saw. Angel Herbal Products, and that's who we just saw. Now, you were Angel. New Angel Cream and Soup. A dini ye new Angel Cream and Soup. Ano no samo mo ntia de timi yo. 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say ya and one so about Bantam High Street 4 Junction to GNTC now I read Jeffrey Place computer was 0244 026203 0244 026203 we na chira kwan Jeff Beshow medima forever Dr. Tam da sunye was who stroke how one da bitch that it wo Momadari and the Chiaqua, I will be a quagogo. Doctor Tam, that's what the better to Yadiso. A better sooner than I'm questioning who, not drew air tatashi. Well, we'll lose pen count. A man and memory here war, and then we are the Ayahay, prostate at 80 yen. A Yabia quagogo, the number is 0244774282, 0244774282. Video now that was Fatus Mambra, MFFA. Now, Yamere, could walk, yeah, that's you, I did change you, I ask him. Come on, could walk. 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
1: 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You know say hi hi. 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
1: 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Was a good morning, guys. 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Good work to security pa. 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Till I'll call a year a man who does now, yet developed countries now, America money idea, on budget, do one now a call more security moon. Do one na because security is very sensitive sector. Yeah, fe niagro. 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
0: 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Mrs. Husband said, can't you say, or we show fantabulous happy birthday? Or say, Radu Inshaw, na auntie in the so, I'm not if he IFA, because you are na your good missus. You see, we are the second mother. In fact, I'm a first mother. And I'm a second mother. You are my first mothers. And he brass, I mean, can't you say, or part of Petro Becker's a pee. Now, at the right time, no. Boom, say. 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
0: One man and the moon was a freezer. Say,
2: I'm not here.
0: I'm not here. I'm not here. I'm not here. I'm not here. I'm not here. I'm not here. I'm not here. I'm not here. I'm not here. I'm not here. I'm not here. I'm not here. I'm not here. I'm not here. I'm not here. I'm not here. I'm not here. I'm not here. I'm not here. I'm not here. I'm not here. I'm not here. I'm not here. I'm not here. I'm not here. I'm not here. I'm not here. I'm not here. I'm not here. I'm not here. I'm not here. I'm not here. I'm not here. I'm not here. I'm not here. I'm not here. I'm not here. I'm not here. I'm not here. I'm not here. I'm not here. I'm not here. I'm not here. I'm not here. I'm not here. I'm not here. I'm not here. I'm not here. I'm not here. I'm not here. I'm not here. I'm not here. I'm not here. I'm not here. I'm not here. I'm not here. I'm not here. I'm not here. I'm not here. I'm not here. I'm not here. I

body massage. 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

Roda, Maura Roda. Fanny na to a casino from now one no, now what dinner will home. I don't know what to say.

What in a yeah, yeah, yeah, yeah, yeah, yeah, yeah, yeah, yeah, yeah, yeah, yeah, yeah, yeah, yeah, yeah, yeah, yeah, yeah, yeah, yeah, yeah, yeah, yeah, yeah, yeah, yeah, yeah, yeah, yeah, yeah, yeah, yeah, yeah, yeah, yeah, yeah, yeah, yeah, yeah, yeah, yeah, yeah, yeah, yeah, yeah, yeah, yeah, yeah, yeah, yeah, yeah, yeah, yeah, yeah, yeah, yeah, yeah, yeah, yeah, yeah, yeah, yeah, yeah, yeah, yeah, yeah, yeah, yeah, yeah, yeah, yeah, yeah, yeah, yeah, yeah, yeah, yeah, yeah, yeah, yeah, yeah, yeah, yeah, yeah, yeah, yeah, yeah, yeah, yeah, yeah, yeah, yeah, yeah

What in a year, boy? What in a year, boy? What in a year, boy? What in a year, boy? What in a year, boy? What in a year, boy? What in a year, boy? What in a year, boy? What in a year, boy? What in a year, boy? What in a year, boy? What in a year, boy? What in a year, boy? What in a year, boy? What in a year, boy? What in a year, boy? What in a year, boy? What in a year, boy? What in a year, boy? What in a year, boy? What in a year, boy? What in a year, boy? What in a year, boy? What in a year, boy? What in a year, boy? What in a year, boy? What in a year, boy? What in a year, boy? What in a year, boy? What in a year, boy? What in a year, boy? What in a year, boy? What in a year, boy? What in a year, boy? What in a year, boy? What in a year, boy? What in a year, boy? What in a year, boy? What in a year, boy? What in a year, boy? What in a year, boy? What in a year, boy? What in a year, boy? What in a year, boy? What in a year, boy? What in a year, boy? What in a year, boy? What in

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0: 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Sata radio win the bay. 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

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Come cry from say Magic System, yes. Magic System Premier Gawu. You see, you know, you the Kiswa, okay, we keep it. The Premier Gawu. You cried in here, can I quest? He pene Gawu, Nepa Gawu. 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

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Welcome to Angel Entertainment. Your friend MC Portfolio, the landlord. Me na kumase tie me. From now to the hours of 6 p.m. It is achi mo. You can call into the show right now. 0246 677 5 6 6 0246 677 5 6 6. A high angel entertainment. Your baby born come on. And you may cost in the world of entertainment. Sempi in a cost of tonight. Welcome smoke and make history on London. Smoke concert in a cost of London. A gun of war, pull it up.

fourth African I want me to sell out the iconic O2 Indigo. And the very first Ghanaian I want me to sell out, and that is big. Now, when Dr. Laiki, program no one sense, I'm not going to say, Dr. Laiki, dear, you shut an Eastern boy, pal. And you easy. 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Emma, Dr. Laiki, all the best. 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Now, you show no, successful, yeah, yeah. 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Say, oh, show no, show we cry. The na e mi show, show we na e mi show. Me cry na na. In fact, sponsor ne person or me bo. Na bi binti na enti mi ambaso. Na show na nye Dr. Laiki bottom scan or the yeah yeah. Oh, he obi ne sponsor as a sponsor ne cry. No le win cry na wasen call that show ne so. And I'm out for any in chamba le win a day. I'm out for to be a ma le win. I'm out for so person mo chese. 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Oh no no.

no ono no shata wale move na oye no opeso kebi bima chese movie industry ne dey e trendy because tem bia ye music for ne e ka omo ase. We don't get opportunity to discuss movie in TDL we no washeda e poki dot like said e be a discussion e be ba movie people and I'm out for say e ye kwajo nkansa wa ye bia ye. Can't you be happy for a brother? Dr. Laiki first comedia ko sell out the iconic Indigo. That's how my yari for now. Oh, send it dry there. Ebi si weni breno. And ebi si hey. And no cry there. Mamun kasa. Lewin any break Dr. Laiki. Ah, ne say you can't move mwa. Ahanu Venus Ben Lewin in selling it back to back. Movie Ben on fan my country called Ghana. Ibrahim Tuari. Any dia kika home. Wako sell out Accra. Wako sell out Kumasi. On Indigo no crown, no pen on yen, covet me, I be, and I'm off for say, hey. It's your pinso, and ever can was him, dear Lewin, yeah. Would you say, and also Boa Emma movie industry needs your attention, and now sell the white genimono. Lewin, I read, and I ever can was him. Anyway, M says, Ghana, your second home, Madani UK, because Okase CIA, all the big giants in the movie and music industry, you know, Ako Bonchi and cool. Ako bonche

other movie actors were UK. Edie Nasi, what is the new way in there? Maybe Krasi Yen Faso Nien reignited Azonto back into the system. Because Azonto was our best shot about music genre. Now, this very weekend, the Chroma Ebe Butu. Ose Chrome for Mahayache, Mahayache. In fact, this very Sunday, more, unyabe binjina.

the torture. Or the album sign in a brain. 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Or the torture two in a brain. And I'm glad to say officially they say or see Kumasi Dieno. Or the brain El Kumasi City Mall. 1999 Nimuha and Timmy Pacho we a Beam Native. And I a lover of good music. Mammy Mouse Kedio. Sunday way. 31st, the torture is here with us. I'll be album signing in Timmy Pachoa. Opeka crab you too, but man, no, I be supporting good music. Nay, I say a chairman, not touch a new picture for fair, no, a free man board them. And so today, I have in the house a full squad. Full squad, squad in your full. Beam Native, Nina, Baba, be Pianoma. Kobi Tuesday mo, Ice Money mo, ne omo omo kika hunyina. 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
1: clap. 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

0: bim na tifa from Mr. 0246877566 squad ni nyina wa ha squad ni nyina wa
1: I'm a hero I am a hero I am a hero from zero to hero I boy was born as a hero
2: wicked them bad them bad
0: anyway.

0: Okay, right. So, Busia for Beam Nation, Elfie Hanom, they just join us for a conversation ahead of the big day, Torture 2. Ena Ebano. Now, before I say me come cry, no, I mean, so I didn't take me this long one, send a man who says, squad, Ewa Kumasi Asa. Hey, no more than once here, the chairman, they've been him so, Hanashani, and been him so Kumasi. I never knew. Been him so, and the whole team is here, Charlie, and Sambo, Master Hodo. Now, Yenya introduction BM, I mean the leaders of the fan base, Ewo Kumasi ha na because minim say munya no mo en cry ATM they are getting feedback and all that.
1: Sure.
0: So Charlie, yeah, kwe enim.
1: Busia Mpacho, your friend me Kobe Tuesday.
0: Yeah, Kobe.
1: Yeah.
0: Yeah.
2: But your friend me emoji. Yeah.
0: Emoji.
2: Yeah.
0: Emoji, yeah, what's up, yeah?
2: Yeah, emoji.
0: Hey. Yo, bro.
3: Your friend me Derrickus Papa.
0: Derrickus Papa. Yeah.
4: Your friend me Ranking Bimba.
0: I think I know your handle. Yes, I know your handle. Mm-hmm. Yes.
5: Your friend me Alexander Bet Oko social media and so Ashton Boy.
0: Ashton Boy. Okay, that's you. Okay.
4: But your friend me Memphis. Kwame Memphis on X.
0: Okay, Kwame Memphis. Next one.
6: Flamboyant. Hey. Flamboyant.
0: Yes. Flamboyant. What do you say about so? What do you remember? So they say, Dr. Louisa, Dr. Louisa, personal person. And yes, me who say, police in Ibu or Chio Honom. Bosu, I will come introduce your body.
7: Beam police.
0: Beam police. Oh. Airport police station. Okay. And they came with the queen. Mm-hmm.
8: Yeah. Beam princess.
0: Oh. Allah. Yeah, Mama Kwaba. Yeah. What is new from the camp of Beam Nation, especially Kumasi? Preparation ahead, Ben or Hominim said, Torture, we're free Accra, or this very tail end of week, we, or Doma, or Boshios back to back. In fact, Nipa, Utimi Huni US, and Ochina Nua Huni Seshi. Then the next day, what about who na cry? No one who no Berlin. Oh, free Berlin buyer. No one who share
1: some. Too much.
0: And so I know, say it's a big weekend into free Domahwa or Baha Street.
1: Sure.
0: Have you gotten in touch with him? The itinerary to say ahead of the big Sunday. By enemy.
1: Okay, MC. The ten say. Medical damase. Nothing matter. The entire Beam Nation. I said I can't see pass. Godfather. Stoneboy and a wife, Dr. Louisa.
0: Yeah.
1: Omba be drew Kumasi ne.
0: Yeah.
1: But we have paint me and so. And hopefully, Yanko Poya Doma Wachina.
0: Touch it, touch it down.
1: Sound Ewu Krumahano. Giddy. Ewa Hase. Because Obako, Sammy Jamfi Papa,
0: Nemaso,
1: Obekobi. And after we say no, Obabe rest, Nafi, Yameyama, Kosia Dano. Giddy.
0: 2 p.m. now. Yes, set up on 99.
1: Sure.
0: Now, be native in your Timmy Abba be able to
1: sign.
0: Now, let me call flamboyant. I mean, there in amongst a lot of option nation to obia with it. Then what is so special about being a being native? Then.
6: Okay, MC. I'm in church here. Mauso bolisa money na. Stumbo, I'm there. I'm a friend. Mauso bolisa call.
0: So dina.
6: I want your home.
0: Dina, I want the money.
6: Stumbo, I want your home.
0: Moko.
1: Water no.
0: And I'm in who's all this idea.
1: Sure.
6: And penny phone address, you know, behind us, you know, mood jam a cheap baby. And I'm some percent, me cassa, whom cassia, as a forefathers, you know, say, vote me a canoe, mouse of Bolisa.
0: Oh, okay.
6: It's a monarch catcher, me mood that behind the scene, I'm on a dress.
0: Because I saw you vote at my co vote, and I say, okay.
6: Yeah, many eyes when you want to dress him, and I'm saying, giddy. Since then, I'm saying, I call my friend Mouse of Bolisa. Because I am a super warrior,
0: yeah.
6: I know what thing
1: to let back.
0: Now, Beam Nation. As a fan base, Ice Money, Flamboyant, Kobe Tuesday, Chanton, they're meaning in your beef, Binti, and a lot of others. And then a ma Beam Native, being a Beam Native, yet different from any other fan base. I am Wagan.
6: They're my Beam Native, a Beam Nation, different, yeah. Yeah, no, yeah, educated gangsters, What you say? Yeah, yeah, post school.
0: Ah, debut. Educated.
6: Yeah, bibia ye ye bia. Eta na kwam na kwam na kwam. Young ko, enko di do bi yira wa bon ho ka. Atamu da.
0: Abutre, abutre.
6: What you say?
0: Say the ton beam nation.
6: Yeah, me ton beam nation. Na me ka be si
0: ton ko. O ye me ka ba. Educated gangsters.
6: Yeah, educated gangsters.
0: Na say corporate amunim de wo.
6: Yes,
1: of course.
6: Yan traboda. What you say? Yan kasan traboda. Ana stone boy no. Someone who didn't cheer, just say, Ubenya Yansa, Ubenya Nim dear, the Via is Becas and Nippa home, Unina, the Besha will mow, and Nomono, put your nomina, Nina Besha will mow. It's an American nation. Not to baby, now
0: I would
1: say, Miss Kawano,
0: if Semtiha platform near Ghana for you, it's an idea, Tom B. Nation,
1: my Michoana. MC, Miss Kawano,
0: yeah.
1: Over a set, stoke up for me or domain. 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That the lumba. I'm actually the combination.
0: Hey, I can see
1: the torture, the juleba, the overlord, Dr. Louise's husband. Hey,
0: well, Obibaka say now. So, I mean, flamboyant am I the pride of being a BIM native.
1: Sure.
0: Now, you call the artist, our artist, your artist, and people's artist. Adena, you think, say, Stoneboy as an artist, I would dinachi. A war over any other Ghanaian musician into who bet me the champua.
1: Comportment.
0: Oh, they say you can't, and you're on unquani, they meet me. I can say you can name other artists, but I'm something very outstanding. Oh, on unquani, I bet me this side in a champua.
1: Talent and on a deal, a overdose. What do you know? Mammy told the time say overdose, no. From years back, eh,
0: yeah.
1: Oh, bon, you know, person, you know, or person, you know, a hater. Kofasto ndi atoso meme nyawa de kwabla kwabla yes or remese aso no bi ase emfa but the bye dey na easy here
0: and a verse ben or the toso
1: I gave my heart to you you thought I lose the screw yes she me cry and tell me got my chin tattoo now red flag now yeah we are living in no
3: angel
1: pastor Marco
3: angel
1: it's too late. Even though I did my duty, even though it did my duty,
0: somebody, sir.
1: Somebody not my best friend. Ah, me to maintain. Ah, who to make a side? Who crew I know I am.
0: Why?
1: Ah, so
0: you're too quiet.
1: Rebel liberation. Tell me where you're gonna.
0: Okay. And that was. So you think that. Say legend be per se or revive it carry on bar a stone boy and a
1: gate. Auntie MRM says a CIA no for ample sounds with the end of home. Oh, I ba. And I may mount me and then may catch or say bar. One Casalbedia dancing. Say prior must be a sonam quim.
0: Anyway, prior bet now, any
6: more.
1: Or revival carry. That won't
0: be. Stoneboy, I call it back on. Kasegumaki.
1: I
6: say Stoneboy, why won't you make who be
1: out?
6: I will for
9: I will for you. And you mona had dana, the cassette for Yamet. Oh, but not in a verse, not to say creep.
1: Giddy.
9: Who knew dear no bit matter?
0: One cat.
1: We did form.
9: The only torture.
0: Anyway,
6: I said, me too. Pepper say, Ghana, mind you, to me say, Stoneboy and Yumi and Tony Pharmacy.
0: True.
1: Oh, true.
6: Me say, I told Stoneboy.
1: Therapy.
0: Torture too, and came for being called to pharmacy.
1: Therapy.
0: You know, you can sell a condom to a poop.
1: There was a time so me kwa na dai ne bon nyom na me so ma me connect me bluetooth no ti na me bo abon na e do black dog me family no papa pa bini bi ti ho no me sa ah papa ni ti enyu no busa me se na ho na bon nyom oi se wo ye fan of stone boy na me stone boy o se ah stone boy na won te ye na me so we ni e wo even app no so enyamba
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6: MC media, media mida biya sa sengi. 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
1: 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And I hope Beam Native Mind ready.
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6: Yes.
1: 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Odo die ho. Sex. Sex. Yeah, because I tell you sex. Sex. Sex. Sex. Oh, can I who too?
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1: Non-stop.
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1: Baby,
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2: 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Me love you non-stop.
1: Any emotional song?
2: Non-stop, no. And you mean, no. Baby, I name it. Beautiful, beautiful, beautiful, beautiful, my queen. You
1: are love you, weather. Love you, weather. Love you, weather.
2: Love you, weather. Lovely weather, lovely weather.
1: Okay, so now, and me, it will be memories for me.
2: Okay,
1: memories. Any day, minimum ye didi boni pa.
2: Sure.
1: Memories on air stars.
2: Okay.
1: Okay. Now let's talk about education.
6: Ooh, plenty.
1: Education.
5: Education. Okay.
2: Mm. Greedy man.
1: Mm-hmm.
2: Rango.
3: Suit and tie. Loyal.
1: Mm-hmm. Okay. Now, so, African what?
2: System.
1: Okay. Now.
3: Hey, wilderness.
2: Mm-hmm. Wilderness.
1: Wilderness.
3: Wilderness.
1: Okay.
3: First two albums. Second track.
1: Okay. Now, as Beam Natives, right, test where I'm person here. Stonebwoy, oh, how many studio albums they say? I think with such a two neka one. No, okay, the first one, Necessary Evil. Evil. Yeah. Necessary Evil, one and
2: Pistol
1: two.
2: Of Mama.
4: Necessary Evil, no, EP.
1: One and two, or
4: yeah,
1: one and two.
4: EP, Anna,
2: album Ankasa.
4: Yes, mm-hmm.
1: Now, what is your all time 10 over 10 Stonebwoy album as a Beam Native? 10 over 10.
5: Fifth dimension.
1: Hey, fifth dimension, and you say? Fifth dimension.
7: Fifth dimension,
1: and you
7: 4 years. 3 or 4 years.
1: Fifth dimension? Yeah. No, and not the
2: year
1: of the year.
2: Yeah. Or the year of the year.
7: Yeah, 3 years.
1: So, 10 over 10 album for Beam Natives.
4: Epistle of Mama.
1: Man. Epistles.
4: 2018.
1: But you're talking to your mic.
5: Epistle of Mama, no. I just said 2018.
1: Mm-hmm.
5: I said, first Ghanaian artist, ABC Dow. What do you call that Billboard chart? Or the Epistle of Mama. Reggae album, what Billboard chat.
1: Okay.
5: A world do we are seeing in now, including Beyonce, Moon, Drake, Money, Moon, and
2: Order number 13.
5: Billboard album chat. World, we are seeing in our Stonebwoy, the first Ghanaian artist. If you say Yanko Pombo, we are seeing Kwame Nkrumah Independence, Ma Ghana, you to Nibia and Nibida.
1: Okay.
4: You're bragging right.
1: Okay.
6: Now, baby, you're Billboard chat.
1: I'll go to it. Now, feature Bena Stonebwoy aya mu Beam Natives mu benya nanka sa feature wanfa mani pan ko no anka sa efa nyum eje nyum ne fai o se feature bi o ha utimi to se Stonebwoy o se nka feature we dey wan anka sa nyum
5: climbers
1: climbers
6: yeah
1: a hard man Stonebwoy best feature for time
5: hard
1: mm Yeah.
0: Future or yeah. And can your person of fan you mono. Hey, it.
1: On him, Mr. Drew.
0: Cause you mono back say one guard dear. Invest not the man no. From 0 to 100 no. Ni na back say stone dear. Because so fan you mono. Like be
2: a
0: Mr. Drew mum.
2: My had a big they give me same time. It be dancing some way. It around ten some way. She say make a dog. Yeah, but some Oloma de enter say you go take him to Amsterdam. What in this? I just say yam. I think I say she don't know who I am.
1: Bomber class. Well, Bim native they know more for her now. Stoneboy, try adventure 1,200 12,000 yes. Capacity.
2: Sure.
1: Or Wembley, right?
2: Sure.
1: OVO Arena.
2: Sure.
1: August. Hey, what is it?
2: 15th
1: August.
2: August. Yeah.
1: Right. Already, why Shepherd Bush Arena, sure. Sell it out. Sure. Now, one thing people are saying is, do you think, sir, it's long overdue? Do you think, Senka, Wasenka Stoneboy, aye, da, do you think, sir, Ebisu say, why has it taken Stoneboy so long to do an O2 Indigo? Motis answer, no. I mean, from the perspective of fan base, how do you respond to that?
2: Me, who say, Chrome and I won't know. Obi anyone more, yeah, dear, what time he changed Stoneboy?
6: Yes, thank you.
2: Ye wo krumu hanom na Lordi a Stoneboy single handling years wo in show a Lordi am solid krumu hanom se show ni yamane maso ba ye wie no nyam yetu omka no wa feel ho ma
1: bi e kekima ra I say who said they are cool now
2: oku say no omo ye cool because e ja no ombe tre omo obe torture omo be say omo be no no torture omo say meme ye tender if you come close to me I will just crush you and you see Owie e no mu hu ni say hey akwan say e ka say e sabuda chi na bro and before I say me also if you come beat them
8: join them
2: so
8: na ade ba akwan say Stoneboy any be Ghana for ni hu say sisi no yo more fans are ebetimi e be akọ arena kesi because Stoneboy born show na e mu so born show obi a sold out
2: of course
8: no mu say no enti ki e kọ arena kesi e dia o na e ja me wo fa say akọ de e kọ e
1: Anyway, Sunday, Torture 2 album signing in Basso. I know, sir, Accra Fire or Moody.
2: Sure.
1: It was beautiful. I saw the images and all sure. that. Preparation Ben a Beam Nation a year ahead of the whole big day. What is the lineup? I know say and you be an umbe a torture away.
2: Sure.
1: But more and kasa as a group, no. Any new people who want to join the Kumasi Beam Native because try say a Beji Beam Fest about Kumasi. And it's a request that I'm more had here. Do you think Beam Fest Kumerica will be like an amazing idea? Do you think say, I mean we can call for Beam Fest to Kumerica, it's long overdue. What do you think?
8: But you better ask for this opportunity once again. Concerning say Beam Fest Beba, Edina Beba. And as you rightly said, in the beginning Kumasi be native for all.
1: Okay.
8: But because of inactive participation
1: most seniors Kwame Huge Kwame Junior Money that I'm not Loveless Eka home yes.
8: When you are going to 2 I'm a group no be dark kaka.
1: Okay.
8: So for now on the year new group I din here Ashanti
2: Regional Beam Natives.
8: The air can say group where your group are Abba say Eba Beka and it's going to bring a lot to this city. At the normal pinade
2: Eba.
8: Bakuni the Eba Sunyan Park was here. But let me tell you one thing. Near him say President Beba Sunday. Near him. Your tea group no bear 4 days ago. Any a tea group.
1: Yeah.
8: Any who say President Apostis Obede.
1: Obeba.
8: No he say any ashas ya. Yeah, build up something. No the booms obede.
1: Obeba.
8: So with the group in here. Obi o person join the group ni bia you are welcome.
1: Okay.
8: Ya beje whether you being a Beam Native or not.
1: Okay. So now announce either a link or number on betimi I WhatsApp with the one who join say be am betre machine for Kumasi Beam Native you know.
8: Very good.
1: Group, yeah.
8: So with the group no person join the group na. Me dey me contact e tuja. E dey near Memphis 0552
1: 0552
8: 90
1: 2141
2: 0552 0552 90 2141 2141. Go reach out to me on WhatsApp and I also call on X. Kwame Memphis. Go reach out. You be the group no. So on Sunday day.
1: Okay. Yeah, you know, share Kumasi City more. Now, as being native, no, meaning say yes, Stoneboy, a listening leader and a listening president, request Ben Pan a Dama Kumasua. Mo pesa mo kache dulegba se dulegba adie we nkwa de shehamae ah ebia munya akwanya enin in this ankomo no but mo use platform akache no. Is there something you have wasted some boy enye onka onto ho anamon bia eda makoma so as a fan base
2: but ene de ye nyina ye ni se always be an ye hu big artists ya omaba kuma asia be programs but most times you know Stone beba na you be na heading e dey na to bills wa heading oba but one thing na you be na platform we so akache Stone Boy ni say we need a beam first e wo Kumasi ya
0: gidi
2: we need a beam first we need a beam first e wo say Kumasi for so e have that touch experience no they have to experience Stone Boy
6: Zimba
2: e wo say Kumasi who say yes Ghana so you are because Stone Boy no but what he's doing e dey so Kumasi anya a feel of Stone Boy enye and Kumasi man have always been crying for this. He said I was here with Stone Boy so we perform o kuru mu a
1: eh on the headline concert
2: very good. It's not about so be putting on the bills no we need him e was so oba we be say so any monyam because last year we saw what Sarkodie came and did and I was there in so no tony na we were there system break it down ye chama obi the head dey e bye. And it was a nice show, although Yaman with the full stadium there. But be dene ni team no more modern. So we also want to see Stone Boy say on us to that height. So one will plead in say Stone Boy being first. Yes, sir. I will say about it.
1: Kobe, we also add that. Yeah, and then Obiang Venti. And then me the Stone Boy Jina ni su machini su sumaba.
8: Yeah, Tiana say Paul. It's wa the nation MC Bakope. Wa umuzi edu December. Kum Arsenal. He was here Kizai. Na ye moringa bibia nkoso ye wo fa sakafo ye hu de se ombe so mu ye ye na mo de na ma fichire fichire ye ga galam se lai ba ye do December na ay international artist bia bebe bia ya kra Stone Boy so so na betimi de international artist aba because one of those scan all the international artist neba so what you say aha one one you ma otoma donki kafra enti Mr. Stone Boy dia Stone Boy dia yes, sir, and Kumasi for one say, ya brache. So, I own me 2 years, last 2 years, me know you're going to put beam concert, ya mexi. So, what is the beer I do December beer you trap near a yako, near bye bye. If I say a crowd for no, talk rather for no, voter for no, so do yes, we have experience because experience only and I'm more a check a room la, a system was wishes you any money. Now, talking a canoe, then grover say, yes, see,

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1: 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Now give us a list of artists that Ghanaians should look out for.
2: Yeah, MC. Yeah, yeah. Right now, no, Stone Ati, or Tete Amamfo Bia, the Beam Nation, Next Generation.
1: Mm.
2: Ah, Omo Eba. But there is one particular lady. Oh, you're very crazy, Katy Brown.
3: Katy Brown,
1: solid.
3: Yeah.
1: Solid. Obro Nina. And there's this guy, Kessie.
4: Energy God.
1: Guy be Osunyane. No, Osunyane.
3: Ice Moon.
1: No.
4: Energy God.
1: Energy God, right? Now, for some of your brothers, Sebi, Ebi, I'll say sometimes you can lose your way and all that. Ebi, Omutia Munaso, sometime, I think some of the Beam Native, Namu Advocate, say, Omu Fumye, you are embracing them back and all that. Have you forgiven brothers? Are you ready to embrace them? Brothers like Ferrari, Florida, and a whole lot of things.
3: Florida.
1: Black Ferrari?
3: Yeah, Ferrari, sir, but...
1: Kobe, your hard you. Ebusia,
2: Abusia.
3: I don't know where I see me. Come on, don't know.
2: The attention I say, Adiano, send your coin, to be very honest. Eshima Kuma.
1: I know.
2: Because what I knew, say, Adia, Dr. Louisa Crafa, back door, Yemas, Agai, no. And easy. Nti ko sa media e me wo beto mbi first wo chea na wo ba e me chea ne de ba wo hwe manim na wo hu se enioma nkoyi but me hu ni se godfather say nya bibia mu florida say florida say wo ba offer me personally and me kasa ni se se dey say there bibia ni
1: so love
2: I say dey bibia
1: now do you what yeah wrap up no let's talk about with yentimi sorry about ka first lady hu asem
2: sure
1: Dr. Louisa
2: sure
1: what do you think Dr. Louisa adds to the Stoneboy brand.
2: Mm-hmm.
0: 2023. Beam Concert Stadium. Kumasi Beam Native Namu. When we say Dr. Louisa, Enna, Emma, free bus, free Kumasi, a core concert in Sadi Ebai.
1: Basi Munina.
0: Yes. Free.
1: Wow.
0: Yeah. It's doctor there. Yeah, yeah, some doctor could change Stoneboy.
1: That's why me people will stop boy.
2: Yeah. See, MC, Nancy has to acquire donations for and someone anyway saying. Yeah, dear chair, you come from and someone, yeah, donation, you are bar, cantonment. Beh, yeah, we be our bloggers will be our bar. Come on, your horse, I will say, and mommy say, well, packy care be where you're on, young cohonum. Any a cocano, MC.
5: Don't go there.
2: Make I around. MC, pizza. And you say you pizza mawa. Ni yi jollof we say no. Package no. Baakun edia
1: kongo. Okay. Now let's now. Yaba wrapi up. I want an honest review about this very conversation. And I know say we all love Stoneboy.
2: Sure.
1: Yeah, penny and all that, but yeah, and your foody, a bit tossing, you better correct your home. Now, say, me home, and I'm on to a year to one guard and any team, a bread cyberbullying. I know, I'm sure, say, yeah, your web kid, I say, me a bang, I can't stop problem, but I try because Stoneboy, I say, 2 months, say, I'm on for be bread attack, you know.

0: but atra but obi so ka say which many would din come as brothers say anka ye hu ni say no I think say ka was anka mon so so amoye bim native mo be lead by example but me mani anje sa de ne ho de me che say me hu woman bi a na or abuse another artist and kobi will you let the team flamboyant na ka ho ah mo ko che woman na de I think say among for so ka say sa de na bim native ay nya atwem kakra se obi di artist bi atem mati mi akoche no ade it shows say more validate and more amplify nipa no as a fan base mujitum se sa step no ay ade a mati and I say if given the opportunity you could have done better or still na you are standing on your grounds say say
1: mz mbacho de tie ni say
0: right
1: ma me ne de na o kan ho asem so what is statement na
0: right
1: ma as messi and a call fresh to say or ya apache Adam amene ye se nipa na wo fe na patch no na patch no kra no e fe si wonim it was just an honest reply
2: of the man honest
1: me say bi okwo no street si okodi na temu mc mpacho me na mo se si e yo me na zo ka kire me se ah kobi watali e hye mi atali we dey e me time pa me say e time and e time say wonim a mc it's just an honest reply on the amount
0: you don't think say sir action no so in an mu some more take comment nearby.
1: Oh, of course, yeah, yeah, yeah.
0: And you don't feel bad about that gesture?
1: No, because he only says, young man said, Nipara could dear tell me dia. Nipara could dinner tell me dia. To be very honest, it is wrong. But this time around, no, maybe to one more. When your friend defense self defense.

0: Mesini ni nyaa dia na tumi aboa ama wayare hwe nso atumi akonkan esem bia onu nyamfo Joseph Azuma edutu jare yenko ni ntie
1: where MP share of the health fund that's MP age your common fund your age education fund that is get fund energy health fund ya ba mi ansa me memfa mi sika se munsi because they are not my personal 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
0: Me found qua a say dance, me. Na would do one more, a rehusam as honum. Ning in an essay one more, so can see a bu honumwa. Chess one more and to turn a say a year river, bobby a fum. Now one more chess, so bonto nam so a dining dang now a month for a fasso. Now one would do juma. 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
5: As you know, any year from Punu, a dear for any dazzle and a month for a comfortable woman. 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
11: 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You want a color sa hood war, any size BAB. 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

0: 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CBS Supreme Industries. 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
1: CBS de. 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
3: Any enemy bush you walk or True Faith Church International, Sokoban Wood Village, Oti Branch in Kumase, and now what did you media was say Gilgal Season 3 and Odiabre War, Way and Nefwa and Song Intensive Prayer and Fasting, it could pay a full or a quantre. 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I sent ye or say today, I have rolled away the stigma of Egypt from you. Or you free Joshua 5 verse 9. At what church auditorium, Mosa Covan Wood Village, wa no pan on kono, edukosi, a ria no mu no edabia. 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

0: 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A partnership no eya 3.5 million Ghana cedis and a Bet Power wo mu be invest ewo Black Stars and a Black Queens World Cup and a Women AFCON eba so no Bet Power for say wo mu e bo Black Star hooker and a Black Queens e ka ho 3.5 million Ghana cedi. Na Bet Power for shebo say say Black Queens e wini every game, our women AFCON now, every player ever year richer by 20,000 Ghana cedis. 20,000 Ghana cedis. And we are winning bonus, Bet Power, Edema Black Queens, our women AFCON now, Nini na honsem eba. Samba O'Neill, Edea News, and a yenya, our Samba O'Neill, and so as you are here, Nyan Tiesa Samba, and ya call up be, a honsem ewa ha. 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
1: boss bacho mo ye nawo so ye de
0: ya me ho ye pa and you ready I say war rocky at any mu
1: oh yes
0: ai war rocky at any mu correct pa
1: asedane ye 80 dia
0: yeah 80
1: yeah asia ya
0: ah oh asia ya
1: Ken's Babylon shop
0: oh okay yes. Okay
1: so won no
0: your bay master chum hono
1: ana chum master was it? Oh no, I'll be away from Master Chumo.
0: Yeah. Oh,
1: yeah, Chum Berima. Yeah, Chum Berima. Yeah,
0: fantastic.
1: Yes, 80.
0: We already asked Wamubuso or Tienimu.
1: Yeah. I know Fidi Fidi.
0: I had a Chinese man weekend, who executive meetings, Bini Adiana.
1: Oh, yes. And after meeting, some catch was a more big program on the crew.
0: Yes, yes, yes. The last time now, come on.
1: A program is tough.
0: Oh, that's a Kono Ubenyako.
1: Oh, yes. And Unim. And Kofo call is a Menfa Mumra.
0: Oh, sir. Hey.
1: Yeah.
0: Ne, who
1: can big call from?
0: Hey.
1: Oh, you know, Mua. Oh, I dance.
2: Angel.
1: Oh, yes.
0: Say for Tim, no bra.
1: Oh, yes.
0: What if I mean, Kwan, another for Tim?
1: Was it Tim, no?
0: Hey.
1: Even Don Summer come.
0: Hey.
1: And Unim. Number one, I'm saying, of course, I'm saying, Yamayan, I'm saying, other media phone. Asanka the boy's mind.
0: Oh, fantastic. Senior man Asanka.
1: Yeah, honestly, the tomb so. Star said, be a beautiful so the NS. I was a star.
0: Fantastic.
1: The fumes of phones when you had to say, some of the angel team, but the enemy fire, Asanka the boy's mind.
0: And that one.
1: Yeah. The boy's with you.
0: Okay.
1: It's etna.
0: Yeah.
1: But the monk will buff fumes. Monk with the fumes, you say, be or the car forward about Munimon.
0: Mira mimi dwene eho ka no se wo se o tabiri
1: o na se
0: tabiri
1: na se no dia ko mi e dosted man nti dosted man dia me de wona ma na me de nani kwa mu we ka ne nyamu ka o
0: e mi nsura temu da kra
1: ah baby e yo program ne mi a me ma me e yo nya u ba num bia e me ka o
0: se ye ko bo home an ka
1: ah ye wo we
0: wo how much
1: yes advantage ni nyina o so na me choro e nya nkwala gro
0: Davi.
1: A big program.
0: Nice one.
1: It was something better for me. Bokao mo.
0: Yeah, pa.
1: Because me special.
0: We got to see a special day.
1: Yes, Champions. Champions. Yes.
0: Aha. When you say, what the whole same thing?
1: Ebebreba. Almost squad in Ukraine. How can I be told ya?
0: Osaka squad.
1: Oh yes, I'm in the Arsenal great training.
0: Oh, fantastic.
1: Yes. Rumeya asre.
0: Let's say what the name of good Facebook na so.
1: Bibia.
0: Come for join us here.
1: Yes, I'm on join.
0: Oh, Facebook na so.
1: Yes, Varos to all
0: the Bibia. Angel FM Kumasi 96.1. Yeah.
2: Angel.
1: It's Nyamia Duma. What's no program no? Senior my baby. Yes, Tomarakizi my.
0: Yeah, Bore cha.
1: Mun chichichire mwana.
0: Yeba sane sane omu nyina.
1: Yes, e chinama de wo come de na ni kodon. Team no Kelvin, friend saying Jeff mu. Oh, e team ni nyina obi eba. Tetina fum so be special over there. Because red carpet in here 7 to 9.
0: Fantastic. Red carpet.
1: Yes. And no 7 to 9.
0: Before the main event.
1: Yay. Who tell me how to sell my
0: program? Where do you want to the
1: now fum so na wando. Fum so.
0: Hey.
1: Bibiabi o. Gary Crowe. Bibiabi.
0: The echo so heavy because.
1: Ah. I know a town be a busy town. Wamusam for Angel FM Sports Niagro.
0: Yeah,
1: I'm telling you.
0: That's right.
1: They say I'm no the late Jesco. No NDC guru Kasepa.
0: Yeah.
1: Who do the dance so a quan pay? A one line on a me mammy.
0: Okay.
1: Community center and mammy didn't anymore.
0: Oh, fantastic.
1: I wanna Jesco may be my boys in a gado mutier.
2: Angel.
1: Jesco or the late. When the wife she will be him to machines I can say quan on your mutier.
0: Yes.
1: Anna, even Jesus Information Center, DJ Red.
0: Okay, DJ
1: also
0: Red.
1: Police Station.
0: Also, Jatum.
1: Also, BM. Anna, Honorable Gomez, marketing.
0: Oh, Honorable Gomez.
1: Yes.
0: Fantastic.
1: Also, BM. Or more fun. It's a fumus on the
0: day. What day?
1: Ah. Now, fumus so crowded. Would the fumus on fumus on? Name crunket one.
0: Crunket. Yeah.
1: Nana Kosidam Kramiaman and Akra.
0: Fantastic.
1: Anriam.
0: Yeah.
1: Imim. Abuabo,
0: hey,
1: from Suketwa,
0: from Kosaho,
1: Musi Chrome, Asibi Chrome,
0: okay,
1: Brony Chrome,
0: yeah,
1: or that, Satimo, that, wrong,
0: yeah,
1: put me Falco,
0: Ufalco,
1: yeah, Ufano, the Biasana,
0: no,
1: yeah, Nasna, Nu, the Biase, Asna Comfort, Dreku, Atobiase, Dansame, Saka Dansame, Domer from Pong Chrome, the late Domer from Pong, the Chrome, Sona Machono, Ascend Dansame, And when you know mutie.
0: Oh, fantastic.
1: Yeah, the late Dominic from public room chairs guy.
0: Yeah, yeah, yeah.
1: The chrome, no, no.
0: Yeah, send us.
1: Yes. Asin Kusia.
0: Kusia.
1: Kusia.
0: What is all of fair fennel?
1: A wolf to a wool on my infiasa, Mencia Pepe. Wolf fair. So, I'm a chono. Asin, a sampane. And when you know mutie. Mutie. So, I'm a chono. A mo fire near grow. Kodon Quantase, Omutie, Ayokwa, Aniaso, on a CID free, microphone, CID.
0: Yeah, yeah, yeah, CID.
1: Yes, Nukrobono, Jimara Sante,
0: yeah,
1: Atanyama, or Bobby Chembo,
0: Kokobo Jim,
1: yeah, what to me Pokona Kikinase, Nukrobono,
0: when you know Muti.
1: Yes.
0: And Hong Kong Muti,
2: Jenegene, Fetenta, Abisim, Tunefie, Kofibedu, Wenfie, Serpa, Japakrum, Drobo, Sampa, Domaincro, Nkuransa, Kentampo, Inje FM. Juan, you betty.
0: Okay, and Hong Kong, Hong Kong, Hong Kong. The Chinese man.
1: First prayer. Hong Kong.
0: Yeah.
1: It's here, Domasi.
0: Yenominas.
1: Eo Domasi. And a chinano, my special gift, I imagine.
0: Yeah.
1: Oh, you know, according to Krumo from Penfone, say, oh, start here.
0: Yeah.
1: Because any is say we be adwuma o the biggest radio station
0: in
1: Joe FM na from
0: Kra
1: Mako present as in Dorso but say don some can oh do ni Dr. T here adwuma dia
0: yeah
1: it e tin o mo bomb abaso o
0: hey
1: ti say man kwa
0: masa
1: but say we say me na man me tete because of Nancy ofobi ko tuku mi
0: yeah yeah yeah
1: we no say me dey no
0: as a tight security I was thinking for say I say saki o nyina
1: why
0: e say more new security
1: oh my job mo kwai
0: I say yes saki o nyina
1: o man yard man e kura o man yard ni o mako dey o say job nyina kwa kwa
2: bi sim tunya fie
1: e me tell party kwa
2: fie sepa japa krom drobo sampa domain kro nkuransa kentampo
1: ai o strike Monitor Abuya.
3: Yes, level. Energy drink, striker. Papa.
1: See, who can't dunk a tournament now?
0: Isaac Crunchy.
1: Yes. Best striker, see, yeah. Abubuya.
0: Isaac Crunchy. AKA Abubuya.
1: Yeah, I'm on phone, Shani.
0: Yeah, or a striker.
1: When we say, no, no, no, no, no, no, no, no, no, no, no, no,
0: no, no, no,
1: no, no, no, no, no, no, no, no, no,
0: no, no, no,
1: no, no, no, no, no, no, no, no, no, no, no, no, no, no, one of the best.
0: Yeah.
1: Oh, the world running.
0: Yes.
1: No one does say Park Academy for sign.
0: Ah,
1: but me kind of ideas to say, we're a trade any boy.
0: Mm-hmm.
1: Trade no basic power.
0: Yeah.
1: What would you catch a boy as a star say? And turn say best at Legano. Big team, better no Ghana.
0: Oh, and come China.
1: Yes.
0: That's right.
3: Dunko next level. Yeah, energy drink, papa.
0: Yeah, we need more. Star, young
1: boss player.
3: Dunko next level.
1: Yes, I am corner fed. Let us know my telephone. I want to make a sonny. Let us know. Yet I met you for Mauko Do. And I just want to be a quadama. I had to sound less and let us know. Yet I met you for my Biansro. And some at me across a door some row. And some at me for Mamusro. Motimato to my daughter to let us be. Also, Sakabia. Yet the sound let us know Abatuja. I'm not just a piano at me across war. Yet I won't sound my tail for. I'm not just a matematia rum. Not yet to down and so at Yamamo. I'm a piano at me across war. Namisaka and some Anisa. Wim Sap Piers Timno. Gomu Antomus Cardano. And some Adamisaka and Anatri. And some Asasquanda. And just a Piers. Woman some Alpha Kimi. Welcome. And watch us account. Iya Zabani. And our friend Greta Kwaraskiria. Fabian account. And watch Congaro Ramos. Osman Dembele. Dusara Due Vitinyanum. And a car in Lee. Lucas Tess. Sani Majulu. Nuno Mendes. Drow. And watch Bakolam. And our friend. Ablantan D. And Lucas Sivaria. Warren Zemri Sofonofonum. And down to. And watch them. Bali. William Patro. Zor Nefes. And our Tessa Renato Mari Wemo. And some Ayasquada, I guess a Paris and Jama, Gomusum Adeco, I'm a Pianso Atima Quasso, and I Gomu training Atima and Basso. 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letters and circa. 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
0: Eh, your banner moja tuno.
1: Oh, dear, example, so no, you're going one by one.
0: Yes, you catch us all by Ujidi Ajo. And if I from you, we said the moja idea, and yes, I'm then you know, I had a crop. So, then you say, what did you hear? What a cassaqua, cassa. Yes, one cassa was a call, but what? I don't say, I said, the worker, and yes, I'm on. Oh, and I
1: hope.
0: Ain't he? Gidie eyade nyame ode amoni pe bia
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0: And Nukra said, Obia Tibia no Timuno, a shrunk. And you are no, especially, I know. Obey a moja duni, also a Tibian
1: uncle.
0: No Tibian
1: uncle.
0: Was any frafon, Jad was Sufie. Yes, in Yania Quadano, obviously, hey, you say, you be a whoopa. When you're an idea, so David Bumwebo, say, Aria, and yes, you said a moja dear, and
1: yes, I'm.
0: And I wish more you want also, I idea, and when you know, the confidence that we have in God, our dependence on Him. Also, one year, Janabat one, I pay when your main chem one, Psalm 9, verse 10, and you may uncle Jemudu, was one old Nimudi, Edo Hobatoso. If you say, wouldn't you want to hear you already? Yes, uncle for a banning change in our one, one castle cried the boy in the Dominion.
1: Debbie.
0: And Rocas, I wouldn't you need to me, Debbie.
1: Se e ba believe dia on kasa asem no kura.
0: Dabi.
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1: 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But o so mu no ampara mugya no atwa.
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1: 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They say me tie all this with my passport. And I catch him say Kwasi. Me say over America. Papa no me jet this whole America no me call me never be free papa. But I'm paying part of my America no. But obisibe to make a say. Upon some O2. Maybe we catch the Reverend Boy and say over America. Okoy. One no believe as some catch a boy here a bamun. You don't know evidence.
0: Sir.
1: Aha. And about Kusu Fee say. So to me bow and answer. Now those are tunnels. So Ojo beto nya visa. 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
1: Okay.
0: And some of them can hear you now. So, they know I'm here. I want to hear you now. And your mouth said the word you had the Nana view with Yesu Dimu.
1: Amen.
0: 96.1.
1: Amen.
0: If you had the BR, and I do 9 to 10.
2: Angel.
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2: I had a self free yes, Mojam Bumramu.
1: Amen.
2: I won't be a tuncha.
1: Amen.
2: Do I had a sa?
1: Amen.
2: Say, say,
1: amen.
2: We yes, Dimu.
1: Amen.
2: A raka army gusso.
1: Amen.
2: And then a person who wants some way, you send a mess or yare.
1: Angel.
2: Or balance him some son one who bear me day.
1: And one.
2: What's the catcher there? And pay our boy me what to me.
1: Yes.
2: Yes, the sayare. Yamia some the sayare. And yame. Yamia some now. What you had just in Tiamon Payamano. Ginaso.
1: I go see until what to what? 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
1: 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Nasa ete as is wa won fanasa. Jesse Adman won yabi. Nasa won yes Admana or Bafanasa.
2: Can you come
1: for ya young papa and compu and can oh papa medasi? Intelligent that been a main chassis,
2: sir.
1: And what would trim a catcher and yet but old trim and pay for say that you are born in the pet by papa. And Okobu Bessel won neighbor. Nasa ete as is wa won fanasa. Papa so afford you may serve in any barcosin yet. What were his person after there? Our kwani hwe papa nimu sa no no kisa fan bag wan ka rio o kofie won bi se o kese disqualify
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2: 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Where reveal be biachero. I'm when you are rich, I'm not for your mea semino, Eddie Ayodia. Yadia bien why you're so to me, sir.
1: No credit.
2: May my dear, de say,
1: yes.
2: Yadia bien to me, seminipedu,
1: yes.
2: If you say when you're coupon, sorry, die. May candidate be an America, na ebe bear also. We say the only America be a yajuma.
1: Pa.
2: Or car or shade, you know, and or council a boom. Was when your couple or friend no more and my SN near my ho. Was here we am ran every abba. Now we anyone abba. A real few, no real few. A dear no one to me in your mouth.
1: A dear, yes, you want him in your mouth.
2: Okay.
1: Could
2: you ask the Kinomo? Him to but Koros no was a Unia Meba, yes, with yes, dear. 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

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Then the power of Juma Jum Bonadia, I must with that. Auntie Akosia Chan, Baby Achan, or sit Jew too. Nagupon Shopa, not on your cassette. We are CEO. 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
2: 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If you say I don't quite tell you ginger no, a yen sa, I don't call bitters limited for an a. I don't quite tell you ginger drinking. I call only wom a 20%. We dear my any money now shumum say.
3: I don't quite tell you.
4: And yet then I tell you.
3: I don't go ginger.
4: Yen what in wine I don't go.
0: Num no nyansem. Want to money pa wondi if you don't watch it. And says that open for num.
5: FDA Ajay Jedin Kratui Atu.
6: Hey!
7: Tu
6: yes!
7: Hey, you did my two fingers, oh!
6: Two fingers!
7: I am more!
6: I don't call letter say the two fingers bitters.
7: Hey, you did a yabranya, you!
6: Two fingers!
7: In Sapa, wonga sokno, yabranya, you!
6: Two fingers!
7: It's yakakra!
6: Nowadi a war, honey! Asu!
7: Two
6: fingers!
7: In Yawaye!
6: Come on!
7: Give me two fingers, eh!
6: I don't go two fingers.
7: I'm not one in the ma.
6: You want to so beg you to
7: say yes, smooth.
6: Ain't talk.
7: Two fingers.
6: There's a sunny red.

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1: Adonko 1 2 3 beaters. Madam, mami ni animu. 1 2 3.
0: Yay!
1: 1 2 3.
0: Yay!
1: 1 2 3.
2: Adonko 1 2 3 beaters and ya toy lie so
1: what's em wa who nim say Adonko 1 2 3 beaters and ya free Adonko beaters limited abusia mun kwa de ni testa eye papa eye sure banker
2: num no nyansem won ton money pa won di fie dum wotwe and sese open for num
3: FDA agye dwedin kratoi atu
4: DABA bagana o DABA ba ampa digital audio broadcasting DAB Abagana National Communications Authority NCA Edi Kasafidie nim die fofro a yato ne din Digital Audio Broadcasting Abagana Kasafidie otetie Angel FM Edi enigesem aba Sesia die ubetimi ate wo monka mere krona bebi bia wo e won cry any komase efa DAB plus receiver no so
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0: 1 2 3.
1: 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Madam, mami ni animu. 1 2 3.
0: Yay!
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2: Adonko 1 2 3 beaters and ya toy lie so
1: what's em wa who nim say Adonko 1 2 3 beaters and ya free Adonko beaters limited abusia mun kwa de ni testa eye papa eye sure banker
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7: Hey!
8: Hey,
7: you did my two fingers.
8: Two fingers. I am more.
7: I don't call letter C. Two fingers bitters. A ye de a ye branya you.
8: Two fingers.
7: In sapa, wanga soku no ya branya se you.
8: Two fingers.
7: Nsiya kakra. Na wadi a wo honey. Aso.
8: Two fingers.
7: Minya waye.
8: Come on.
7: Give me two fingers.
8: Two fingers.
7: I don't go two fingers. I don't go two fingers. I don't go two fingers. I don't go two fingers. I don't go two fingers. I don't go two fingers. I don't go two fingers. I don't go two fingers. I don't go two fingers. I don't go two fingers. I don't go two fingers. I don't go two fingers. I don't go two fingers. I don't go two fingers. I don't go two fingers. I don't go two fingers. I don't go two fingers. I don't go two fingers. I don't go two fingers. I don't go two fingers. I don't go two fingers. I don't go two fingers. I don't go two fingers. I don't go two fingers. I don't go two fingers. I don't go two fingers. I don't go two fingers. I don't go two fingers. I don't go two fingers. I don't go two fingers. I don't go two fingers. I don't go two fingers. I don't go two fingers. I don't go two fingers. I don't go two fingers. I don't go two fingers. I don't go two fingers. I don't go two fingers. I don't go two fingers. I don't go two fingers. I don't go two fingers

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